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11: 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Speed was the primary factor in more than 60% of the 28 fatal crashes we investigated last year. Every stop we make might be the one that prevents the next death. I'd rather give you a citation than tell your loved one you're never coming home.
12: 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Speed is the most common factor we find in deadly crashes. 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

0: here in less than 1 hour on Open House Party. I'm Cannon with a K, giving you a wardrobe glow up for summertime, courtesy of Jason Derulo himself and his new song, Sexy For Me. 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Nothing worse than opening your closet and looking at it and being like, I hate everything in here. I've been there before. $500 to change all that right now for caller 100-800-669-1010. 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
12: 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Speed was the primary factor in more than 60% of the 28 fatal crashes we investigated last year. 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I'd rather give you a citation than tell your loved one you're never coming home.
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13: If we see this scene again, someone didn't listen. 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

0: day.
1: Olivia, she was amazing earlier tonight, and she'll be back when the album drops on Open House Party. I'm Cannon with a K. 1 week from tonight, her song is Die on This Hill. She might have the best voice of any artist out right now. I'm just going to say it. I'm thinking about it as I'm saying it. Should I say it? But she does kind of have, like, next Adele vibes. Sienna Spyro, here, 1 week from tonight.
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15: If you see blue lights in 2026, expect a citation.
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2: 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She a dancer. She said her name was Upgrade. Talk quick, but she back it up. 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

0: runway. Coming in 15 minutes, the biggest, most requested songs in North America, right this minute. 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
2: 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We don't write tickets to raise money. We write tickets to change behavior. Speed was the primary factor in more than 60% of the 28 fatal crashes we investigated last year. Every stop we make might be the one that prevents the next death. I'd rather give you a citation than tell your loved one you're never coming home.
3: 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I prove it. We measure, photograph, and digitally rebuild each fatal scene millisecond by millisecond. Speed is the most common factor we find in deadly crashes. I've seen cars split in half just because someone was in a hurry. These aren't freak accidents. Their choices, and every choice has a consequence.
2: If you see blue lights in 2026, expect a citation.

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3: Hey guys, this is Shannon from Durham. I was listening to the True Weird Stuff podcast about Henry Cotton, and holy cow, that was very disturbing and heartbreaking. And I'm a nurse, and I've taken care of my share of unhoused people coming through the system. And Sherry, thank you for just kind of giving a little snippet about what these folks go through as they run through the hospital, because it is challenging and just really heartbreaking. That we don't care about these folks. And about the podcast, I was listening to it, I could not stop thinking, like, if Jeffrey Dahmer and Ted Bundy had a baby and sent it to med school, it would be this guy. I mean, what is he other than just a, you know, shined up serial killer in a nice suit? And the way he loved to talk about his work, I mean, if that is not Ted Bundy, sis, I do not know. And I'm just wondering, Sherry, in all the research that you did, was there any inkling or hint of a inkling that this guy kept trophies in some way, or maybe even, you know, ate part of these people?
4: Girl, you're like my sister.
3: But in my mind, this dude is nothing more than a shined up serial killer. So I don't know. Let me know. I'm very curious to know if you came across any of that. Thanks. Bye.
5: Sherry, so, for his irresponsibility, he wasn't like Ted Bundy.
4: He wasn't a cannibal. I did not find any evidence of cannibalism. He did keep souvenirs. He kept some teeth and some tonsils. So Dr. Henry Cotton ran the New Jersey State Asylum. They called it the Hospital for the Insane at one point. These things go through names. It's still in existence today, the State Hospital in Trenton. He was the director of it for many years, and he was convinced without any proof, nor any research, nor really any reason beyond his own imagination, that insanity lived inside people's teeth, and that the best way to treat mental illness was to pull people's teeth. And sometimes they also needed their tonsils taken out and their uteruses and some of their small intestine, right? He had no surgical training, but he enjoyed getting in the operating room and mixing it up with the surgeons. And he ultimately pulled out his own teeth, his wife's teeth, and his son's teeth. He was a man who practiced what he preached. Here's the thing. He got away with it, and he was never punished for the horrific things he did to other human beings. He only got caught when it became clear to the state that he was double dipping, that he was using the state hospital to run a very lucrative private practice, mm-hmm. because rich people, they got money, but they don't got no sense. Rich people heard about this miraculous cure for insanity, and they were lining up to have their teeth yanked. It is a pure wonder to me that we have electricity and running water and airplanes, because I swear, I don't know what, as a species, we're out of our minds, aren't we?
5: And Sherry, after they gave up on this, they started sticking ice picks in people's eye sockets to try to cure insanity.
4: I don't ask as many questions as I used to about, now, why won't the aliens come? I wouldn't either if I were them. What the hell? I don't want any part of this. We're like junkyard dogs in the universe. It's the Bob and Sherry Show.
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16: Carolina weather. Today will be partly cloudy with scattered afternoon storms and a high of 88. Tonight we'll have showers ending, then turn partly cloudy with a low of 61. And Tuesday will be partly cloudy with a high of 77.
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4: Well, Carla's packing for the trip of a lifetime. And Lamar is not. Lamar's on poodle duty.
5: Carla says she's going to miss me, though. She's going to miss me. So
4: Lamar and Carla were invited to a destination wedding in Italy, and the only thing they had to pay for were their plane tickets. And they've known about this for so long that they basically got their plane tickets, like, at a great deal many, many months ago.
5: Pretty decent shape. This is working out great for Carla now. It's working really good for Carla.
4: Carla's going on the trip of a lifetime, and you're going for the weekend.
5: the family's going for 2 weeks, and so they're going the week before the wedding, and so Carla's flying with them, and they're going to Rome, and they're going to do this and that, and whatever. And eventually, I will drop off Darby at the center. I will take an overnight flight over there, and I think when it's all said and done, I will get to attend a beautiful wedding. I will get to grab a slice of pizza and jump onto a gondola with a glass of wine, and then get out and go straight to the airport and come back.
6: And all of this in the dreamy twilight of jet lag.
5: Yes. Yeah. But hey, you know, listen, that'll be great. Carla's never been to Europe at all. You know, I've been to London and some other stuff around. She's never been, and it's going to be great. And I am looking forward to some really good pizza and maybe bringing back a couple of bottles of wine. So I think it'll be good.
4: She's going to have an amazing time. And you're going to have a very, very, very whirlwind weekend.
6: Yes.
4: But the good news about you is, and it's not this weekend, it's next. So Carla's leaving and going to be in Italy all next week while Lamar and Darby stay home. Yeah. Lamar won't be lonely, though, because he's got a whole family that he cooks for every night now. So it's not like there's going to be any loneliness.
5: Yeah. This is true.
4: But what an adventure. Like, what a cool adventure for her.
5: It is a great adventure. It is. And the wedding's going to be at a villa. They've rented out the entire villa.
4: God, and you're stuck here with us.
5: It's the way it works sometimes.
4: Hey, remember when we went out to dinner? We talked about this, John. Remember?
5: Yeah.
4: Remember that night?
5: Yeah. I was forewarned, but I'm like, she's exaggerating. She's just exaggerating.
4: Hey, do you remember all those years ago when I had a newborn and Bob would turn on the mic and say stuff like, "That child is not latched," because I didn't get a maternity leave?
6: It's true.
5: Yeah.
4: Yeah, this Bob's is like, I don't the, think this is. I don't think that baby's got a good latch.
5: This is not a great sick day job. It's not a great vacation. It's just not. Yeah, it's. But it's a wonderful job.
4: It's a great job. It is. Just not for those things.
6: Job. No.
4: Well, me and Max and Doc are coming over with some Chef Boyardee, and we're gonna pretend we're in Italy with you. Ciao. It's the Bob and Sherry Show.
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13: Good morning from the CBS 17 newsroom. I'm Bill Young. Today, three E.E. Smith High School students killed in a car crash will be honored with the rest of their graduating class. Jahian Elliott, Trevor Merritt, and Nicholas Williams all died in October. The driver of the car in which they were riding, Diamond Monroe, faces involuntary manslaughter charges. Police say she was racing her sister at the time of the crash. Cumberland County Schools shining a spotlight on some special graduates. Only 17 of the more than 3,700 graduating seniors receiving special recognition at an annual standout seniors luncheon. School leaders say these students stand out for their leadership, perseverance, and academic success. Each student received gifts and awards.
14: Carolina weather. Today will be partly cloudy with scattered afternoon storms and a high of 88. Tonight we'll have showers ending, then turn partly cloudy with a low of 61. And Tuesday will be partly cloudy with a high of 77.
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5: Good morning from the CBS 17 newsroom. I'm Bill Young. People around Fort Liberty could hear loud booms this week. Field artillery units will be conducting training. There will be nighttime firing, which is essential to maintain force readiness. There will also be live fire training. While engaged in simulated combat conditions, all field artillery units will comply with existing requirements that prohibit them from massing fires larger than battalion size during scheduled times. Today is the deadline to apply for property tax relief if you own property in Cumberland County. There are three types of relief: homestead exclusion, circuit breaker exclusion, and disabled veteran and surviving spouse exclusion. The owner of the property must apply for relief in person.
6: Carolina weather. Today will be partly cloudy with scattered afternoon storms and a high of 88. Tonight we'll have showers ending, then turn partly cloudy with a low of 61, and Tuesday will be partly cloudy with a high of 77.
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2: Hey, Bob and Sherry crew. This is Danny in South Dakota. I was just listening to your podcast and you were talking about the Tickle Me Elmo craze. And I remember we were lucky enough to get one for my niece, who is about two and a half. And she was obsessed with Elmo. And I remember we were so excited we got her one, and we, you know, put it on the floor, and she was all excited until it started laughing, and it scared the holy crud out of her, and she started screaming and crying, and she ran up to it and kicked it as hard as she could and never touched the Tickle Me Elmo again. So all the craze, all the hoopla, all the effort to get her one of these, you know, extremely hard to find Tickle Me Elmos, for her to be terrified of it, kick it, and never touch it again. I love your show. I listen to you every single day. You make me laugh on the hardest of days, so I appreciate you all greatly. Thank you for what you do, and continue doing it and bringing the joy that everybody needs on a daily basis. Thank you.
3: Bye. Listen, your niece is going to be just fine, because that child, something she loved, Elmo, was presented to her in a way that made her feel like it was a threat. And her instinct wasn't to cower. Her instinct was to kick it and get it away from her. That is a child trusting her gut. Do you not see that? That is powerful, good stuff.
4: It is. Really,
3: that's a fierce little girl. Yeah, because very often, the monsters that hurt us the most wear familiar, beloved faces. And that's what she saw in that Tickle Me Elmo. She saw something she loved acting like a demon, and she dealt with it. And I'm impressed.
4: My brother got a Tickle Me Elmo for my niece. It's all she wanted for Christmas. And my brother was so proud of himself that he went to great lengths in order to get this. And he had this very special thing for her for Christmas. And she did the exact same thing. He started to laugh and she threw it down and walked away and had nothing to do with it the rest of the day.
3: Yeah. You know, we have to teach our kids to trust their instincts and their intuition. That's, you know, when we teach them that the, like, that little girl was like, uh-uh. If we'd have punished her and forced her to play with that toy, what would we have taught her? You can't even trust your own gut. Mm. That little furry giggling demon thing, get it out of here. It's the Bob and Sherry Show.
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11: Good morning from the CBS 17 newsroom. I'm Bill Young. Today, three E.E. Smith High School students killed in a car crash will be honored with the rest of their graduating class. Jahian Elliott, Trevor Merritt, and Nicholas Williams all died in October. The driver of the car in which they were riding, Diamond Monroe, faces involuntary manslaughter charges. Police say she was racing her sister at the time of the crash. Cumberland County Schools shining a spotlight on some special graduates. Only 17 of the more than 3,700 graduating seniors receiving special recognition at an annual standout seniors luncheon. School leaders say these students stand out for their leadership, perseverance, and academic success. Each student received gifts and awards.
12: Today will be partly cloudy with scattered afternoon storms and a high of 88. Tonight we'll have showers ending, then turn partly cloudy with a low of 61. And Tuesday will be partly cloudy with a high of 77. This report.
13: 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The fun starts here. Bob and Sherry Mornings. Jeff.

0: have some big to-do for an amount of marijuana that's going to probably be dismissed when it hits, when that person hits court. So yeah. Now they're just sort of quiet. What do you think? They're just kind of quietly letting it go.
1: I'm just wondering about the poor drug sniffing dog that they said, okay, fine, this is bad. This smells, this is bad. He's going, he's looking at it going, in there, chief, in there. No, I'm sorry. No, not now. How do you unlearn that?
0: I guess you don't. I mean, when was the last time you were at an airport where they had dogs at TSA? I haven't seen that in a minute. But then we don't travel as much as we used to. I don't see it in the Vegas airport. Very, that's where I spend most of my time.
1: Very rarely have I seen dogs when I've traveled.
0: So, look, this is not us telling you to go get on that plane with a pound of weed, because that's not going to end well. But the TSA is now, you know, kind of looking the other way for small amounts. Big shift. It's the Bob and Sherry Show.
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0: morning from the CBS 17 newsroom. I'm Bill Young. People around Fort Liberty could hear loud booms this week. Field artillery units will be conducting training. There will be nighttime firing, which is essential to maintain force readiness. There will also be live fire training. While engaged in simulated combat conditions, all field artillery units will comply with existing requirements that prohibit them from amassing fires larger than battalion size during scheduled times. Today is the deadline to apply for property tax relief if you own property in Cumberland County. There are three types of relief: homestead exclusion, circuit breaker exclusion, and disabled veteran and surviving spouse exclusion. The owner of the property must apply for relief in person. Carolina
1: weather. Today will be partly cloudy with scattered afternoon storms and a high of 88. Tonight we'll have showers ending, then turn partly cloudy with a low of 61. And Tuesday will be partly cloudy with a high of 77.
2: 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Remember, Festival Park has a clear back policy.

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4: Hey guys, hello. This is Gina calling from Fayetteville, North Carolina. I am catching up on my podcast, and I was listening to the show from May 14th. And I just had to call and leave you guys a message because I was listening to Sherry talk about the guy in Italy, and he was accused of killing his pregnant wife and wanted to stay in Italy due to the culture. And so she was talking about how he just looked guilty, right? His eyes were too set close together, the whole thing. And I just bust out laughing, and I started thinking of all the shows, and I thought, you know what? Sherry, you have a get out of jury duty free card. There's got to be like a voter registration list with asterisks, most as many as they could put after your name that says do not call for jury duty. And if they ever question and try to put you on, you just sit back and play them about 15 minutes of any given show, I am sure. I absolutely love it. I love to hear your opinions. I just thought that was hilarious. And while I was getting ready to send this to you guys, I continued to listen on where you were talking about something else. The billionaire community is psychotic, and you had a reason for that. So again, point number two to prove that you should never be on jury duty. I think that's fabulous. Love you guys. You're giving me a great giggle on the way home.
5: Thank you for listening, Gina.
6: It wouldn't matter whether I was the defense attorney or I was the prosecutor. I wouldn't touch you with a 10-foot pole. No way. No.
5: It's so disappointing. It's so disappointing. Oh. I've only been called for jury duty once, and it was quite a day. I really experienced the fullness of the day. We spent most of the day in the jury waiting room watching, I think, Maury Povich. There was one like crappy TV because you're not. Like, you're really restricted what you're allowed to do. At least you were then. And then they brought us in, and we were interviewed. And I was asked if there was any reason why I didn't think I could serve on this jury. And I was like, do you know what I do for a living? I think he's guilty. and the you know what? They don't they'll put you on a jury anyway. They'll double down and question you, and they'll be like, no, I think you're perfectly capable of serving on this jury. I wouldn't put me on a jury either. And that's unfair because I would be paying attention. I'd be taking notes, but I would definitely be thinking my thoughts.
7: As somebody who was almost on a jury recently as I got pared down to the last few, because I texted Sherry and went, we might need a backup plan here because I may be on a jury. And it was a very serious crime. I mean, it was not some little crime. It was a very serious, violent crime that was involved with it. And so what happened was you're in that jury waiting area, and then they said my name, and they said, you're going with this group. And when we walked into the courtroom, I walked in, there's a judge seated, there's a prosecutor, defense attorney, defendant, and I went, uh-oh. I'm down to the last few on this one. And I was kind of glad that I wasn't picked, but then, like every time, I think this was my fourth time, I've never been selected for jury duty. So there's a little part of me that goes, well, what's wrong with me that they don't want me?
5: There are some people that get called for jury duty over and over and over again. And I know lots of people that have never been called even once.
7: So what was shocking about this is because they asked questions of potential jurors, the number of them who had been jurors two and three times before, and they were selected because they made a good juror. So not only this time, but in the past, they made a good juror, too.
6: I spent my entire life wanting to be on a jury. my entire life.
5: Did you ever get called?
6: Yes, I did. And I did not get on the jury until the very last case. It was awesome. And I was the foreman. It made me the foreman.
5: Oh, I bet you were.
6: I was.
5: How did the, what ended up, was the person convicted or acquitted or?
6: The jury was unanimous in the fact that the defense attorney had tied his tie extremely too long. It went below the belt line. And I told him, I said, can you trust a man who wears a tie every day and yet he cannot tie it? I said, in fact, the only thing that could be worse being below the belt line was if it was hitting him in the middle of the chest. We can't trust this guy. The guy's guilty. We can't trust his attorney. So we found him guilty.
5: My God, it's the greatest.
2: We did not do that.
6: We did find him guilty.
2: But that is
5: not a perfect system, but it's the greatest system.
6: There were some other reasons involved, but I just got to be honest. That tie was wearing me out. It was wearing me out. My God, come on, man. The tip of the tie is supposed to hit your belt buckle. You go any lower than that, then I'm sorry. I can't do that with you.
5: Then you look guilty. And you know what? You're choosing that. So... What are we supposed to do? You made that choice. And this is why we don't get picked for juries. It's the Bob and Sherry Show.
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16: Today will be partly cloudy with scattered afternoon storms and a high of 88. Tonight we'll have showers ending, then turn partly cloudy with a low of 61. And Tuesday will be partly cloudy with a high of 77.
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0: sites looking for evidence of human-alien hybrids. Some of the things I say into this microphone, I have to pause and go, girl, are you high? No, I swear I'm not. It's not even 9 a.m. yet. How could I be high? I am as sober as a judge. That is what the CIA is up to. And it's next. It's the Bob and Sherry Show.
1: Q98. 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
8: Good morning from the CBS 17 newsroom. I'm Bill Young. People around Fort Liberty could hear loud booms this week. Field artillery units will be conducting training. There will be nighttime firing, which is essential to maintain force readiness. There will also be live fire training. While engaged in simulated combat conditions, all field artillery units will comply with existing requirements that prohibit them from massing fires larger than battalion size during scheduled times. Today is the deadline to apply for property tax relief. If you own property in Cumberland County, there are three types of relief: homestead exclusion, circuit breaker exclusion, and disabled veteran and surviving spouse exclusion. The owner of the property must apply for relief in person.
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3: Today will be partly cloudy with scattered afternoon storms and a high of 88. Tonight we'll have showers ending, then turn partly cloudy with a low of 61. And Tuesday will be partly cloudy with a high of 77.
9: Have you ever had one of those days? Nothing but bad news. You are not alone. Hang in there. Hope is around the corner.
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2: This is certainly not a surprise. They're already working on a sequel for Michael. I mean, they've already made over $700 and something million. So, they're not letting this finish.
3: Where does the sequel pick? I mean, well, you've got Jafar Jackson. I'd be making a Michael movie a month.
2: With now, that the first talent. Michael, the first Michael ends with Michael Jackson in the middle of the 1987 Bad tour. And they're saying that that leaves several decades of material like Dangerous and all that kind of stuff. You know, they got plenty of more musical stuff they could do. And they do admit that you could include the controversies, you know, the child abuse allegations and that kind of stuff. I mean, this one is a completely different movie. It is a pro-Michael, if you love him, this is awesome. And it is, from that viewpoint, it is an awesome movie. But they're saying there's a lot of more of his musical catalog they haven't even touched. But they also say that they can go forwards and backwards in telling this story, which leads me to believe they just barely touch on anything bad. But they go ahead and admit that they've got 25 to 30% of a second movie already shot because of the prior production. They did shoot stuff about the allegations, but legally they found out they couldn't use it. So there's some things they'll have to do, but, you know, they're saying that they can still do another movie. And I believe it'll be big. This one is huge. I mean, you got the critics saying 37% and the audience is saying 97%. They love it. They absolutely love it.
3: I think one of the impacts that this first movie has had has been to remind people of the extraordinary musical catalog. Because you can't. There's no denying it. And a story like a human being like Michael Jackson, that would be an impossible story to tell in 2 hours. The first 10 years of his life is probably two movies, right?
2: Yeah. I mean, and there's no denying the music, and there's no denying the choreography and he danced just, I'm going to say danced as good as Michael, but he got as close as you could get. I mean, he had it down pat.
3: That's probably the one thing you won't be able to recreate. That's probably the lightning in a bottle, one and done, that you won't be able to match. But is anyone surprised that they're making it?
4: In fact, I think it's approaching being the biggest money-making biopic ever.
2: Yes.
4: And you have to think about the fact that there was Queen and Elton John, and there's been Bruce Springsteen, and there's been Bob Dylan. There's been a bunch of them.
3: This is one. I have a feeling that a second movie won't be the end of it. I think there's more to the story. We'll see.
2: Don't see them quitting until they have a flop. I mean,
4: I could see a movie being done all about those final rehearsals that he did and his death. That could be its own movie too.
3: That's a whole separate part of the story. You're so right, Max. It's the Bob and Sherry Show.
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14: Good morning from the CBS 17 newsroom. I'm Bill Young. Today, three E.E. Smith High School students killed in a car crash will be honored with the rest of their graduating class. Jahian Elliott, Trevor Merritt, and Nicholas Williams all died in October. The driver of the car in which they were riding, Diamond Monroe, faces involuntary manslaughter charges. Police say she was racing her sister at the time of the crash. Cumberland County Schools shining a spotlight on some special graduates. Only 17 of the more than 3,700 graduating seniors receiving special recognition at an annual standout seniors luncheon. School leaders say these students stand out for their leadership, perseverance, and academic success. Each student received gifts and awards.
15: Carolina weather. Today will be partly cloudy with scattered afternoon storms and a high of 88. Tonight we'll have showers ending, then turn partly cloudy with a low of 61. And Tuesday will be partly cloudy with a high of 77.
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0: Q98 is your fantastic flyaway station. 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It's a BTS Blitz. 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
5: Hi, this is Renee calling from Mooresville. I was listening to the podcast where Sherry was talking about outside of Super Bowl commercials, we don't really share too much as a society anymore, so far as media and talking about it and so forth. I'm 57. I remember, when everybody would watch L.A. Law or Seinfeld, and the next day you would talk about it at the office, and it's just something I think that we've lost. It's a shame. And the other thing is, back when we would all listen to the radio, you would drive around, listen to the radio, and other people around you would be listening to the same song. And I felt like it was something you would share. And you could often dedicate a song to somebody because you know they'd be listening to that. The last thing I wanted to point out is regarding the commercials. Commercials these days don't stick with you like they used to. The other day I picked up a Canada Dry ginger ale, and of course the jingle comes right to my head. Canada Dry ginger ale, it's not too sweet. I repeat, it's not too sweet. Canada Dry ginger ale, it's not too sweet. We don't get those jingles anymore. We need a new Barry Manilow to enlighten us to products that we want to remember for their great merchandising. We just don't have it anymore. We've lost a lot due to streaming and everybody doing their own thing. Thanks, guys. Have a great day. Bye.
6: Can I just say something about the jingles? We did a bit about this, I don't know, maybe last year. We talked about jingles, and the reason that a lot of companies don't do jingles is because younger buyers feel like it makes them sound stodgy and old.
7: Old-fashioned.
6: For instance, yeah. You remember, like a good neighbor, State Farm is there, and you heard somebody sing it. Now they play the song, and somebody says, like a good neighbor, State Farm is there. So even that has changed. They still have a little bit of it there. So that has a lot to do with why there aren't jingles. I know somebody's going to say, but, and there are some that still use them. So I just want to cover myself there.
7: It's cyclical too, you know, like trends in advertising.
5: Hi, this is Renee.
6: Oh, I'm sorry.
7: Hi, Renee. So it's cyclical and like, you know, radio stations used to have jingles, and that's very old fashioned. You don't often hear. Yeah. You don't often hear a radio show or station that has like a sung jingle anymore.
8: What she said about everybody meeting at the water cooler at work and all, back when you did, even before, maybe cable was still here, but I mean, already here, but like the major channels that everybody watched, they would always be that show like Dallas or some sort of show that was like a serial show. And as soon as that, the day after that episode, that's what everybody talked about at work. I mean, now there's so many things. What the odds? Only thing I know for sure that me and you are going to be watching is The Pit. Okay. We know that I'm going to be watching them, but past that, there's a million choices.
7: And we're not stuff. All, we're
8: and
7: not
8: you can't
7: all
8: get
7: watching
8: everybody's
7: the same
8: not
7: things.
8: Going to be watching the same thing. No, not at all.
7: So
8: not at
7: when people lose like a shared culture, it's super dangerous when people lose a shared culture because especially in a country as big as this, America's enormous. People don't realize, like, sometimes Europeans will go, why don't you Americans do this? Well, because it would take us 5 days to drive from New York to California. Like, you don't even know how big this country is. And there are like five different Americas nestled inside the footprint of the United States of America. And without shared culture, without those, oh, did you see fill in the blank last night? Or does everyone love the new Bruno Mars song, right? Without that, we really become strangers to each other. So we don't have shared culture. We don't really have what are called third spaces, places that you can go that don't cost money to hang out and have associations and fellowship with your neighbors. Like, we don't really have very many of those anymore. And so when people talk about like how broken everything is and how angry everything is, some of that broken angriness comes from the fact that we are strangers to each other. Like, it may sound stupid to go, well, oh, so all you had binding you was must-see TV, Friends, and Seinfeld? Well, it was better than nothing we currently have, right? Or rage.
8: Yeah.
7: People are now binding together over shared fury and rage instead of something silly. It's just not awesome, y'all.
6: That's my new million-dollar idea. I'm going to open rage clinics where you go into treatment for 4 weeks, 28 days
7: rage.
6: For just being rageful.
8: But nobody wants to be cured. Nobody wants to be cured.
6: Hey, doesn't mean they're not addicted to it.
7: Your competition is a rage clinic that makes people angrier, and they're going to be gazillionaires.
8: Yeah.
7: It's the Bob and Sherry Show.
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24: Carolina weather. Today will be partly cloudy with scattered afternoon storms and a high of 88. Tonight we'll have showers ending, then turn partly cloudy with a low of 61. And Tuesday will be partly cloudy with a high of 77.
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9: Good morning from the CBS 17 newsroom. I'm Bill Young. People around Fort Liberty could hear loud booms this week. Field artillery units will be conducting training. There will be nighttime firing, which is essential to maintain force readiness. There will also be live fire training. While engaged in simulated combat conditions, all field artillery units will comply with existing requirements that prohibit them from massing fires larger than battalion size during scheduled times. Today is the deadline to apply for property tax relief if you own property in Cumberland County. There are three types of relief: homestead exclusion, circuit breaker exclusion, and disabled veteran and surviving spouse exclusion. The owner of the property must apply for relief in person.
10: Carolina weather. Today will be partly cloudy with scattered afternoon storms and a high of 88. Tonight we'll have showers ending, then turn partly cloudy with a low of 61, and Tuesday will be partly cloudy with a high of 77.
2: Have you ever had one of those days? Nothing but bad news. You are not alone. Hang in there. Hope is around the corner. 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
5: Dog movies. Oh, hi, Bob and Sherry, Max and Doc. You're talking about dog movies. I have made it my mission to not watch any doggy snuff films, and I find that far too many films that have dogs in them tend to be films where the dogs don't make it to the very end, period. Oh, sorry. And I just wanted to add a really horrible one that I don't know if you guys watched, but if you did, it was probably the worst dog movie and dog story, if you read the book, that ever existed. And that is Where the Red Fern Grows, period. Oh, I did it again. It's a classic. It's an American classic, but it's really, really, really sad. Little Ann and Old Dan, if you have not checked out that movie yet, and you don't like movies where the dogs don't make it to the very end, I don't mean to be a spoiler here, don't watch that one. All right, that's all I wanted to say. And also, I really enjoy you guys and looking forward to every Thursday when I get to see you guys live. That's all. Have a good afternoon. Bye.
4: The phrase doggy snuff film.
6: Yeah, I love it.
4: The phrase doggy snuff film will stay with me forever.
6: Yeah.
4: Can we talk
6: She couldn't
4: for
6: bring
4: a
6: herself
4: minute?
6: To say the dog dies in the movies. She would only say the dog didn't make it to the end. She couldn't bring herself to say that phrase. I get it.
4: I want to talk about the book she shouted out, the movie she shouted out, Where the Red Fern Grows.
6: Right.
4: Where the Red Fern Grows was an assigned reading book in my fourth grade elementary school class in Etna, Wyoming. Now, I was a child who sobbed bitterly when Charlotte died at the end of Charlotte's Web. Mm-hmm. And I was living with two squabbling parents, a violent father, in a house with no TV, radio, or phone, in abject poverty in a frozen wasteland, when I bring home my copy of Where the Red Fern Grows. I'm in fourth grade.
6: Max, we need to adopt her. You know, she's suffered
4: I'm
6: too
4: in
6: much
4: grade.
6: In this world.
4: Oh, and now God. I will tell everyone that did not have Where the Red Fern Grows as assigned fourth grade reading what it's about. It's the story of a little boy named Billy back in the 20s or so, thereabouts. His family's dirt poor, so Billy saves up for two solid freaking years to buy a pair of hunting dogs, Redbone Coonhounds. And he names the dogs Old Dan and Little Ann. And boy, do they have adventures. They're hunting this like legendary ghost raccoon in the mountains, and they're inseparable. They hunt and they hunt, and they are Billy's best friend. And when they get a raccoon, Billy sells the raccoon skins at Granddad's store and gives the money to his parents because the family is real, real poor. And then one day they're out there in the woods, and Billy gets attacked by a mountain lion. But Old Dan and Little Ann, them coonhounds, they're not going to let Billy get eaten by a mountain lion. So they jump between him and the mountain lion, and a ferocious battle ensues. I'll tell you what, Billy and the dogs manage to best the mountain lion, but poor Old Dan gets a fatal wound and bleeds out and dies. A few days later, Little Ann dies of grief over losing her buddy, Old Dan, the other dog.
6: God.
4: So she belly crawls up to Old Dan's grave and dies on top of it.
7: No!
4: And you know why they say where the red fern grows? Because apparently there's some woodsy country freaking legend that says that a red fern symbolizes sacred ground. And that grave where those two dogs died is sacred ground, and that's where the red fern grows. Folks, it is only by God's miraculous hand that I didn't kill myself in fourth grade and that I survived to host the Bob and Sherry show to this day. What kind of way is that to do a child?
6: That is so wrong for a fourth grader. Are you kidding?
4: Fourth grader.
6: I know that it's a classic, like our caller said, but oh my God, that's a little too much.
4: I was sobbing in the living room. Here comes my father, GFL. Those were his actual initials. And yeah, go ahead and good luck with him, right? Here comes GFL. GFL says, "What the bleep are you crying about this time?" And I'm like, "Old Dan died of a mountain lion and little Ann died of grief and now both the dogs are dead." And my father said, "Is that a book?" "Yes." And he goes, "That's not real. I'll give you something to cry about." So you can see how, in the midst of all of the hardship and deprivation, there was still nurture and love.
6: Yeah, that is something. Let alone reading it at that age.
4: Yeah.
6: In the middle of Wyoming in the winter.
4: Without enough food to eat and no winter coat.
6: Yeah,
4: where the red fern grows. Oh, my God. All right. We're going to pause here. I may come back, and I may just get in my car and go to therapy. I don't know which is going to happen. It's anything can happen Monday. It's Bob and Sherry.
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16: Carolina weather. Today will be partly cloudy with scattered afternoon storms and a high of 88. Tonight we'll have showers ending, then turn partly cloudy with a low of 61. And Tuesday will be partly cloudy with a high of 77.

0: Rodrigo on Q98. You see these TV shows about all these rich people and they go in the garage and they see these luxury sports cars, right? I guess middle class people, they say, show you their second refrigerator and how much they saved on it. Okay, so how do you know that you've made it in life? According to the internets, they made a list. Luxury handbag, the latest iPhone, an at-home sauna, a high-end watch, designer shoes, but the biggest one, a walk-in closet. You know what? I know that I will be perfectly happy with having a walk-in closet someday. Someday. Taylor Swift on the way. It's Q98.
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11: Carolina weather. Today will be partly cloudy with some scattered storms and a high of 88. Tonight we'll have any lingering showers come to an end, then turn partly cloudy with a low of 61. And Tuesday will be partly cloudy with a high of 77. Temperatures should stay comfortable through Wednesday, then we climb right back into the upper 80s and low 90s to end the week. However, there's no additional chance for rain for now. That's your Fayetteville forecast. I'm CBS 17 meteorologist Rachel Dunzing.

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0: Q98 with Harry Styles. Have you ever caught yourself liking something that you shouldn't, like the smell of gasoline or wet dog? Anyway, you and mosquitoes have something in common now. Some science guys got together and actually trained mosquitoes to associate these like snacks with DEET, like the smell of it, right? And so now they're all just like, oh, cool, you smell like off-brand and dinner. These lab tests, they went after the DEET-covered hand instead of the regular one. So basically, we just Pavloved the mosquitoes. Moral of the story is, reapply your bug spray, hire somebody, come do your yard, because frankly, we're just never going to get rid of them. Why do mosquitoes exist? Taylor Swift on the way. It's Q98.
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1: Hi, it's Gracie Abrams with my new song, Hit the Wall. 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
0: Gracie Abrams on the process of building her new album.
1: The process of building out this album was pretty exciting because there were all versions of starts for each of the songs. Some began with lyrics, some with melodies, and some with a very obvious feeling that... you know, for the first time in a while, I had the room being off tour to take, you know, the time to look at. So the process varied, which I sometimes get frustrated with in real time because, you know, you sometimes wish there could be a formula that always worked for you, but it's the unpredictability of making anything ever that really, I think, is what I love most in the end. You know, the road, looking back on the road that it took to get to a song feeling whole.

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1: Gracie Abrams on Q98. Some people relieve stress by meditating. Some people just like to do stuff now so future you doesn't have to spiral out on a Tuesday. It's a 5-second rule. Drop a mozzarella stick, pick it up. Not because, you know, you want to still eat it, but because you refuse to find it fossilized under the couch next week. Somebody online asked, what is your do it now so future me doesn't suffer habit? Honestly, people sound like they have their lives together and, well, I don't know, it makes me uncomfortable. Cleaning your house on Thursday so you can enjoy Friday? Who are you and do you need a roommate? Doing dishes right before you eat. Bold, brave, emotionally stable. Honestly, I'm sorry, right after you eat. I do that, honestly, because I can't stand them sitting in the sink. Going to the gym for middle-aged you, you're just trying to survive the next snack me for personally. I don't know. I like to charge my phone before bed so I don't wake up fighting for my life at 2%. That's just the thing. I know you're not supposed to leave it plugged in overnight, but I do. Ella Langley on the way. It's Q98.
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2: today will be partly cloudy with some scattered storms and a high of 88. Tonight, we'll have any lingering showers come to an end, then turn partly cloudy with a low of 61. And Tuesday will be partly cloudy with a high of 77. Temperatures should stay comfortable through Wednesday. Then we climb right back into the upper 80s and low 90s to end the week. However, there's no additional chance for rain for now. That's your Fayetteville forecast. I'm CBS 17 meteorologist Rachel Dunzing.
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0: Roan on Q98. Just when you thought dating stories couldn't get worse, there's a guy in Texas that called police because his ex left a gift bag on his porch. Like, cute, right? A little lotion candle, maybe some closure. No. Inside was a copy of their marriage certificate. He didn't even know he was married. No ceremony, no vows, no DJ playing, friends in low places, nothing. Turns out they got a marriage license, broke up, and this woman still found a pastor to sign off on it all. Like, yeah, this feels right. Ma'am, this isn't a group project. You can't just do the whole thing yourself and add his name at the end. So now she's been arrested for felony stalking. This guy is over here like, I wasn't even ready for a second date and now I need a lawyer. Yeah, if your ex gives you a gift bag, maybe let it sit there for legal reasons. Louis Capaldi on the way. It's Q98.
1: Fayetteville, it's 2-6 season. And in 2026, Q98 is making it official. Welcome to the summer of 2-6. Local concert tickets? Yep. Fantastic flyaways? Oh, yeah. More free money? Obviously.

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1: 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I look up and the whole room's spinning. You take my cares away. I can so overcome.

0: Somber on Q98, your food for thought for Monday. You see videos online all the time about people helping others and, you know, giving out these mad amounts of money and starting GoFundMes. And, like, that's really cool and it's inspiring and it gets people, you know, really thinking about how they can be a decent human. But being a decent human, even when nobody's watching, it's easy to be kind when it's convenient, when there's an audience, when you get something out of it. The real character, though, that's when you treat people who can't do anything for you. The cashier, the exhausted mom, like person having a quiet, terrible day that you don't know anything about. It might be 5 seconds, a smile, or one small act of kindness away from changing exactly how somebody feels about the world. So choose kindness. It's really not that hard. Not because it's easy, but because somebody out there might really need it today. BTS coming up on Q98.
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11: Today will be partly cloudy with some scattered storms and a high of 88. Tonight we'll have any lingering showers come to an end, then turn partly cloudy with a low of 61, and Tuesday will be partly cloudy with a high of 77. Temperatures should stay comfortable through Wednesday, then we climb right back into the upper 80s and low 90s to end the week. However, there's no additional chance for rain for now. That's your Fayetteville forecast. I'm CBS 17 meteorologist Rachel Dunzing.
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0: Animals on Q98. Okay, I need your help with a little bit of a summer adventure, okay? So check this out. There was a couple in Queens that were magnet fishing, right? Reeled in a safe filled with $100,000 in cash. Pretty awesome. They called the police, but I guess nobody reported the safe missing, so they got to keep the money. Okay, I don't think I'm going to find a safe with $100,000 cash, but I did purchase myself some magnets, and I plan on going magnet fishing this summer. But I need your help on where to go. Like, within like an hour of here, if you know any like train bridges or anything like that, that would be a good spot for that. Please hit me up. Hit us on Facebook at Q98 Fayetteville or at Miss Sarah Radio. I really need your help on this one. Hosey, you're on the way. It's Q98.
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0: Hey, Bessie, it's Dominique from Q98, and I know how you like to switch things up with your style, your hair, and how about your living room? 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

0: 98 with Olivia Rodrigo. You know what's wild about being a grown-up? Nobody asks you important questions anymore. Like, today's National Dinosaur Day, and I asked my coworker Trev what his favorite dinosaur was, and he kind of had to think about it. Like, you should have the answer ready, sir. By the way, it was T-Rex. Lame. But when did we stop caring about stuff like that? Like, there was a last time you played dodgeball and didn't even know it was the last time. A last bike ride around the neighborhood just because. I don't know. Maybe today we bring back a little of that. And maybe plan a field day with your friends. Instead of going out on a Friday night, have a dodgeball game. Play some Foursquare. But seriously, what's your favorite dinosaur? Mine is the Triceratops, obviously. Sabrina Carpenter on the way. Q98.
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0: Carolina weather.
9: today will be partly cloudy with some scattered storms and a high of 88. Tonight, we'll have any lingering showers come to an end, then turn partly cloudy with a low of 61. And Tuesday will be partly cloudy with a high of 77. Temperatures should stay comfortable through Wednesday. Then we climb right back into the upper 80s and low 90s to end the week. However, there's no additional chance for rain for now. That's your Fayetteville forecast. I'm CBS 17 meteorologist Rachel Dunzing.

0: She and actor Callum Turner tied the knot in London a couple of days ago. Very quiet little ceremony. She's like, we're famous, but chill about it, right? They walked out hand in hand. Everybody tossed confetti like a rom-com finale. Don't worry, though. That was just a warm-up. Apparently, round two is a full-on three-day party in Sicily, because when you're Dua Lipa, your small wedding is still followed by an international music festival. Elton John will be there, Charlie XCX, probably somebody wearing something really expensive and confusing, looking at you, Donatella. Anyway, the rest of us are over here at weddings like, cool, we had a taco bar and Aunt Linda took home six centerpieces. Cool. Congratulations to them. Miles Smith on the way.
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0: Hey, it's Miss Sarah from Q98. 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

0: 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It's Your Music Plus.
1: Gracie Abrams on Q98. So if this guy had just, I don't know, maybe used one brain cell, he might not be in jail. This 19-year-old gets pulled over in St. Augustine, Florida for a busted taillight. Easy fix, right? Nah, his brain said, you know what would make this better? Crime. Drives off while the police is walking up. So wait, it gets better. About an hour later, he decides, you know who needs to hear about my brilliant escape? 911. So he calls them to brag. Finally identifies himself, flexing that he drove past four other officers and they didn't catch him. Literally asks, what do we pay you guys for? Sir, you pay them to arrest you, which congratulations, you just helped with. Gets dumber. He assumed the police had his license plate. Well, he didn't. He actually got away until his own mouth snitched on him. They tracked him using his phone, because that's how phones work, and arrested the next day in a Ross clothing store, of all places. When they told him how they found him, he thought it was funny. So yeah, your brain sometimes is not your friend. Taylor Swift on the way. It's Q98.
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3: Today will be partly cloudy with some scattered storms and a high of 88. Tonight we'll have any lingering showers come to an end, then turn partly cloudy with a low of 61, and Tuesday will be partly cloudy with a high of 77. Temperatures should stay comfortable through Wednesday, then we climb right back into the upper 80s and low 90s to end the week. However, there's no additional chance for rain for now. That's your Fayetteville forecast. I'm CBS 17 meteorologist Rachel Dunzing.
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0: RJ on Q98. Okay, summertime, you might be thinking about getting your car detailed. Great idea, because it's gross. Even if you keep it clean, it's still gross. If you had to name the most germ cover spot in your car, what would you guess? You'd probably say the steering wheel, right? The driver's side door handle, gear shifter, sure. But no, the floor mat is actually the grossest place. The average floor mat, they said, had 3 times more bacteria, yeast, and mold growing on it than the average steering wheel, which makes sense because your feet are, your shoes are walking on the ground all the time. Who knows what you're stepping in? And obviously, like, you got dog poo on there or something like that. It's all going to be in your floor mat. So, yeah, maybe get yourself into a detailer and ride around looking pretty this summer. Ariana Grande on the way. It's Q98.
1: Fayetteville, it's 2-6 season, and in 2026, Q98 is making it official. Welcome to the summer of 2-6. Local concert tickets? Yep. Fantastic flyaways? Oh, yeah. More free money? Obviously.

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1: 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Nothing but bad news. You are not alone. Hang in there. Hope is around the corner.
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0: You let someone clean your house for free if you let them wear cameras? Next.
1: Wake up in the morning feeling like my glasses, I'm out the door, I'm gonna hit this city. I leave, brush my teeth with a bottle of Jack.

0: 98 with Somber. So would you let somebody clean your house for free? But you'd have to let them wear cameras the whole time. Yeah, the footage is used to train the next generation of household robots. Yeah, they insist names, faces, or other personal info is anonymous stuff, and any sensitive details are blurred before it's ever used. I mean, even info from screens, ID cards, pieces of paper, cell phones. Yeah, they'll clean your house for free if they film everything, even your junk drawer of shame. We've all got one of those, right? Especially in the kitchen, usually. More variety on the way from Olivia Dean. I've also got Taylor Swift.
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13: Well, it's the first day of June, and that's exactly how it's feeling with heat and humidity. But we do have a cold front on the way through, and overnight we'll wind up partly cloudy and cooler with a Tuesday morning low down to 61, then mostly sunny and cooler with a high of 77 Tuesday afternoon. I'm meteorologist Wes Owenstein for your exclusive 10-day forecast. Tune in to CBS 17 News starting at 4.

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1: You know, we got a lot of stuff going on around town this week. Woodpeckers are home all week. 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More variety coming up from Hozier. 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

I've got the 10 most misspelled words across America. And you know what? Wednesday is not on it. It's coming up next on Q98.

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1: Q98 with Pink Panthers. Stateside are the 10 most misspelled words across America. Separate. Niece. Beautiful. Definitely. I always have a hard time with that one. Because. Tomorrow. Business. Through. Favorite. But the number one most misspelled word across America? Bougie. That's B-O-U-G-I-E, just so you know. And I'm still saying Wednesday. More variety coming up from Taylor Swift. I've also got Macklemore.
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8: Well, it's the first day of June, and that's exactly how it's feeling with heat and humidity. But we do have a cold front on the way through, and overnight we'll wind up partly cloudy and cooler with a Tuesday morning low down to 61, then mostly sunny and cooler with a high of 77 Tuesday afternoon. I'm meteorologist Wes Owenstein for your exclusive 10-day forecast. Tune in to CBS 17 News starting at 4.
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0: 98.7 with Sabrina Carpenter. You know, I never thought about this, but what's the first day of the week? Is it Sunday, Monday, or what? 54% of Americans say Monday is the first day of the week. 45% say no, that's Sunday. I kind of agree. No, the first day of the week is Monday, because Saturday and Sunday are the weekend. Or maybe Sunday is the week beginning. I don't know. All I know is I just say, when's payday? Huh? More variety coming up. Nicki Minaj, also Harry Styles.
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0: Q98 with Taylor Swift. All right, five things I bet you didn't know. Like, we shake hands to show we're unarmed. It was also a sign of trust that you believe the other person wasn't going to take their sword out to fight you. Fewer than 2% of the NCAA student athletes go on to the professional level. The NCAA also estimates that the likelihood of even making it from high school sports into the NCAA level is about 6%. 90% of all crawfish consumed in the U.S. is from Louisiana. American Sign Language is closer to French Sign Language, so an American deaf person and a French deaf person would understand each other better than an American and a Brit. And finally, freelancers. They originally referred to self-employed, sword-wielding mercenaries, literally freelancers. See? I know, never knew it. More variety coming up from Olivia Rodrigo and Miles Smith.
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11: Well, it's the first day of June, and that's exactly how it's feeling with heat and humidity. But we do have a cold front on the way through, and overnight we'll wind up partly cloudy and cooler with a Tuesday morning low down to 61, then mostly sunny and cooler with a high of 77 Tuesday afternoon. I'm meteorologist Wes Owenstein for your exclusive 10-day forecast. Tune in to CBS 17 News starting at 4.

98. People heard this sonic boom down in South Carolina. Nobody seems to know where it came from. Even we here in Fayetteville were like, y'all good down there?

0: Gainesville.
1: 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Nothing but bad news. You are not alone. Hang in there. Hope is around the corner.
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Six winners, six cities. 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

0: Nuttier with Sienna Spyro. I remember as a kid, my parents would be like, you better keep it down back there or I'm going to turn this car around. Well, it happened, but on a bigger scale, United Airlines made good on a promise. They turned the flight around after a teenager named his Bluetooth device Bomb. 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I swear. Turn this plane around. More variety coming up from Somber. I've also got the weekend.
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7: Well, it's the first day of June, and that's exactly how it's feeling with heat and humidity. But we do have a cold front on the way through, and overnight we'll wind up partly cloudy and cooler with a Tuesday morning low down to 61, then mostly sunny and cooler with a high of 77 Tuesday afternoon. I'm meteorologist Wes Owenstein for your exclusive 10-day forecast. Tune in to CBS 17 News starting at 4.

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Have you heard Kesha is coming to Raleigh? Yeah, the Freedom Tour. 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

I tried to the top, I've been out of shape, taking out the box, I'm an astronaut. I blasted off the planet, rocked to cause catastrophe, and it matters more because I had it. Now I had, I thought about wreaking havoc on an opposition, kind of shocking, they want a static with precision. I'm automatic, quarterback, I ain't talking second, pack it up, I don't panic.

0: Q98 with Imagine Dragons. Happy National Go Barefoot Day. They say going barefoot can help strengthen your muscles in your feet and your ankles. Also, barefoot running. That became a huge fitness trend during the 2000s. Oh, it also raises awareness for children who need access to shoes. But many cultures remove their shoes before entering homes. In Fayetteville, it's to avoid tracking in sand. Love them sand hills, right? More variety on the way. Gaga's coming up. Also, Bruno Mars.
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0: Ariana Grande on Q98. So fans think Taylor Swift might be involved in Toy Story 5 after a TS billboard with 13 clouds and a Shake It Off style caption sparked theories online. We love a good online theory. However, nothing is confirmed. She's not on the cast list. And producer says she has nothing to do with the end credits songs. Right. But for now, it looks like fan speculation. And I mean, Taylor's always been a really hush hush secret girl. But I'm here for this tease. I got more variety coming up next.
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1: 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You could bet that, never gotta sweat that. 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
1: Q98, I got something I want to talk about too. Congratulations to CCS grads. Yes, I'm proud of you. But if you got a CCS grad that's heading to college, think fun and functional when you're buying gifts, like a vibe-setting LED lamp, a comfy bean bag, or a cute laptop tote. And also add essentials like planners, a Kindle, or a leak-proof coffee mug. Or you could even go with a premium bag of ramen toppings. I don't know how that got on the list, but it's there. Hope that helps out. I got more variety coming up next.
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